question in me. A little more fight, a little less fight, a little less fight, a little more fight. Do you have to open up your heart and make it satisfy me? Satisfy me, baby. Come on, baby, I'm tired of talking. Grab your coat and let's start walking.

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Girl, your admiration, it'll lick me from the start. With such physical attraction, girl, you know to feel the spark. I want a few words, now go tell you no sweetheart. Now go laba, laba, laba, and not chat pure fart. 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I'm lay down in my jacuzzi and get some bubble bath. Only song you will hear is the beating of my heart. And we will, and not some

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I found my feet again and now I need to teach them how to run.

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spaceship sink, but my ship had just cruised. 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

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Máxima.